performs with rage. Just look at him on this very stage. Seizes Arthur, seizes Ned, and smashes all their tiny

we? Together, that's where we should be. We should be together, don't stand in the rain. That's not cool, that's not cool enough for school. That's not cool enough for school for scandal.

some new faces with fancy cars, and a thousand occupations are lost under surveillance and desire. But there's always that